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1: I try to hide, but something broke. I try to sing, couldn't hit the notes. The words kept catching in my throat.

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1: 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Life is ours.

have no regrets. We just don't care tonight. We do what we wanna do.